little tiny fridge, and maybe I could direct that old lady up there. Oh, oh, the Bryant Street Theater? It's right up that ladder, lady. Welcome to the Bryant Street Theater. Have a fruit roll-up. Aren't you gonna eat it? Oh, for God's sake!

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We go drink drinks and take shots until we fall out like the roof on fire. Now, baby, get my booty naked, take off all your clothes and light the roof on fire. Tell 'em, baby, baby, baby, baby, baby, baby, baby, baby, baby, baby, baby, I'm on fire. I tell 'em, baby, baby, baby, baby, baby, baby, baby, baby, baby, baby, I'm a fireball.

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Thinking maybe I should wait till the morning. But how do you say that it's over for the last time?

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1: She take my money. Well, I'm in need. Yes, she's a trifling friend indeed. Oh, she's a gold digger. Way over town.

walking down 29th and Park. I saw you in another zone. Only a month we've been apart. You look happier.